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0: 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Are you with me?
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0: So coming up, over a third of people continue to do this after they've started it. So two-thirds stop. But not me. I continued. I'll let you know what it is shortly.
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10: This is your Rocky Bar speaking, and this biscuit crunch is here to pep you up. Taking you from traffic jam to singing a jam. Because after one crunch of a Rocky Bar, it's showtime. Stage presence, you've got it. Range, 2 octaves. So go grab yourself a Rocky. Go grab your imaginary mic. Go be the car karaoke diva you were born to be. Rocky, go crunch it.
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12: From the Q Radio newsroom at 7 o'clock, I'm Jim McLean and these are your top stories this morning. The fire service is dealing with a large blaze at a waste recycling centre near Carriduff. It started yesterday evening at the site on the Hillsborough Road. Crews are still at the scene. Residents living nearby have been asked to keep their windows and doors closed. An investigation's underway after a light aircraft crashed near Ballinahinch. The aircraft made the emergency landing in a field by the Ballinahinch Road yesterday afternoon. The pilot was the only person on board. They were able to walk away from the crash and did not require hospital treatment. Stormont is spending an extra £220,000 to reinforce vital road safety campaigns here. It follows a recent spike in fatal accidents. 29 people have already died on our roads this year. The new campaigns will focus on general driver behaviour and motorcyclist safety. The two Irish citizens on board the cruise ship at the centre of the fatal hantavirus outbreak are now back in the Republic. They arrived on a plane last night and are said to be in good health. Both must now isolate for a period of time to ensure they don't show signs of the viral infection. Nationally, the Prime Minister will make a major speech later as he fights to keep his job. It's after Labour suffered heavy losses in council elections across England, along with the Scottish and Welsh parliaments. Keir Starmer is due to announce plans to boost growth, cut energy bills and strengthen ties with the EU. And finally, oil prices have surged after the White House rejected Iran's proposal
8: proposals to end the war. President Trump has called them totally unacceptable. That's your headline news just after 7 o'clock. Sonia has more local stories next.
0: More local news from the Northwest.
11: Police are still appealing for information after five wreaths were stolen from the cenotaph on the Derry Road in Strabane. It happened sometime between 12:30 last Wednesday and 3:30 p.m. on Friday. The incident is being treated as a sectarian hate crime. It's on Awareness Week, and Cancer Focus NI and the Public Health Agency are urging us to check at least once a month for signs of skin cancer. This includes new moles or changes to existing ones. It's the most common form of cancer here, with more than 4,000 cases diagnosed each year. The majority are preventable by undertaking simple sun protection measures.
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12: Arsenal are now just two wins away from their first Premier League title in more than 20 years. They beat strugglers West Ham 1-0. But the big talking point of yesterday's game was VAR, after the technology disallowed a late equaliser for the home side due to a foul on Arsenal's goalkeeper. The result means West Ham remain in the bottom three. Tonight, Tottenham can move to ensure their safety in the top flight with a win at home over Leeds. That's your news and sport just after 7 o'clock. I'm Jim McLean. I'll have more headlines in half an hour.
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15: Thank you, Newsman Jim. Good morning. Dry today with sunny spells. Highs around 13 degrees.
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0: Good and Grey on the Curia Breakfast Show. Good morning and happy birthday to Isla.
1: Yes, Isla, happy birthday.
0: Isla's 8 today. Can you believe Isla's 8? She's grown up fast.
1: Never met her.
0: Happy birthday.
2: The percentage thingy thing.
0: Play along. Everybody knows Isla.
1: She's very big now for 8.
0: First percentage thingy thing of the week. 34% of us, so just over a third of us, have ended up in this nightmare situation.
1: Oh, being caught texting someone you shouldn't text.
0: Wow.
1: Okay.
0: Straight in. Has that happened to you?
1: Yeah. When I was younger, single and...
0: Single, but somebody else thought you weren't single, probably by the sound of it.
1: Terrible situation.
0: Single after.
1: 34% in this situation, yeah. Right, is it...
0: bit of a nightmare.
1: I know. Sent an email to the wrong person, but it was about that the person. That's quite common.
0: Okay, yeah. I cut you off early there, but yeah, no, it's not that. It's nothing to do with emails, yeah. Or that, yeah, you're WhatsApping somebody about somebody, but you send it to the person you're slabbering about.
1: Yeah.
0: Have you ever copied a message and went to send it to somebody as if to say, look what this plonker has sent me, but you've sent it back to the same person?
1: Yeah.
0: Oh my God.
1: Well, I did.
0: Or you sent them like a screenshot of their own message? Horrific.
1: Yeah. I know what you mean, yeah.
0: It's hard to get out of that one.
1: It is. It's just one of those where you just pack your stuff up and move country.
0: Yeah.
1: Just got to move country, don't you?
0: 34% of us have ended up in this nightmare situation. What could it be? Drop us a message, 07702-687-001. You get us there on WhatsApp and we'll give you the answer in a bit.
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0: And Duran's on traffic this week.
1: I'm on traffic. Buckle up. Right, listen, this morning in the Belfast area, traffic is becoming busy in the following areas. The A12 West Link eastbound from Grosvenor Road towards the M2 York Street, M2 citybound from Duncrew Street, and the M1 eastbound from Junction 3 Black Roads to Junction 1 Broadway. We don't have any other reports of any incidents or delays at the moment. Now listen, take it handy. It's a little bit wet, bit of rain overnight. The usual spots are all going to be busy, but we'll get through it together. If you see anything or spot anything, let us know on the WhatsApp when it's safe to do so. 07702-687-001.
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0: Teddy Swims, Mr. Know It All. Good morning. After 8 o'clock today, I guess we'll get caught up a little bit from the stag do from last week. Got to hear about these bad housemates too. Before 8, then, entertainment news. We will give you a full deep dive on the BAFTA Awards that happened last night.
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2: So traffic this morning, traffic is becoming busy in the following areas. The A12 Westlink eastbound from Grosvenor Road towards the M2 York Street. M2 citybound from Duncrew Street. The M1 eastbound from Junction 3 Blacks Road to Junction 1 Broadway. Now, Lisburn road users are advised that an earlier incident on the M1 Lane 2 heading eastbound close to Lisburn services has now been cleared. So we're back to normal there on the M1. If you see anything, spot anything, do let us know when it's safe to do so. 0770 2687 001.
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0: One more bit from the entertainment news, I guess we missed. The Sun are reporting. Well, not just The Sun now, but I think they led with it. Strictly Come Dancing news. So who's going to replace Tess Daly and Claudia Winkleman? Emma Willis. Apparently that's about to be announced. So there you go.
1: Well, I don't watch the show, and if it's from The Sun newspaper, I don't read it.
0: Take it with a pinch of salt. But we'll see what happens today. I think that's imminent news this morning. Alright, coming up after 8 o'clock then, we'll check in a little bit. I'll give you a bit of goss from the Stag, well, that I was on last week. Also, really weird habits. I noticed something about Nicole's dad on this Stag thing.
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16: From the Q Radio newsroom at 8 o'clock, I'm Jim McLean, and these are your top stories this morning. The fire service has been dealing with a large overnight blaze at a waste recycling centre near Carriduff. It started just before 9 p.m. last night at the site on the Hillsborough Road. Crews remain at the scene. An investigation is underway after a light aircraft crashed near Ballinahinch. The pilot was the only person on board. They were able to walk away from the crash and did not require hospital treatment. It happened in a field by the Saint Field Road yesterday afternoon. Stormont is to spend an extra £220,000 to reinforce vital road safety messages here. It follows the recent spike in fatal accidents. 29 people have already died on our roads this year. The money will be spent on campaigns that focus on general driver behaviour and motorcyclist safety. The two Irish passengers who were on board the cruise ship at the centre of a fatal hantavirus outbreak are now back in the Republic. They arrived in Dublin last night. Both must now isolate for a period of time. The World Health Organization recommends a 42-day quarantine. Nationally, the Prime Minister will make a major speech this morning as he continues to fight to keep his job. It's after Labour suffered heavy losses in local council elections in England, along with the Scottish and Welsh parliaments. Keir Starmer is expected to announce plans to boost growth, cut energy bills and strengthen ties with the EU. And finally, oil prices have surged after the White House rejected Iran's proposals to end the war. Posting on his Truth Social platform, President Trump has called them totally unacceptable. That's your headline news just after 8 o'clock. Sonia has more local stories next.
13: More local news from the Northwest.
15: Police are still appealing for information after five wreaths were stolen from the cenotaph on the Derry Road in Strabane. It happened sometime between 12:30 last Wednesday and 3:30 p.m. on Friday. The incident is being treated as a sectarian hate crime. It's on Awareness Week, and Cancer Focus NI and the Public Health Agency are urging us to check at least once a month for signs of skin cancer. This includes new moles or changes to existing ones. It's the most common form of cancer here, with more than 4,000 cases diagnosed each year. The majority are preventable by undertaking simple sun protection measures.
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16: Arsenal are just two wins away from their first Premier League title in more than 20 years after they beat strugglers West Ham 1-0 in yesterday's late kickoff. But the big talking point of the game was VAR after the technology disallowed a late equaliser for the home side deep into stoppage time. The result means West Ham remain in the bottom three, a point behind Tottenham. This evening, Spurs will try to ensure their safety in the top flight as they host Leeds. And locally in Gaelic football, Antrim and Fermanagh are both through to round two of the Tailteann Cup, following victories over Carlow and Longford, respectively, yesterday. That's your news and sports just after 8 o'clock. I'm Jim McLean. I'll have more headlines in half an hour.
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20: Thank you, Newsman Tim. Good morning. Dry today. Sunny spells. Highs around 13 degrees.
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0: never at the same. I never swallow dirty toothpaste. Our weird habit is letting the dogs bed and Bob in our bed. Baby from Yuri, thank you.
1: Oh, that's common enough, letting the dogs into bed. So that's all right, nothing weird about that. Phoebe and Yuri, thank you for that. Hello to Lorna, who says, strong teeth, weak life choices.
2: I don't know, man. Normal. Just tears on one. What kind of weirdo swallows toothpaste without a giant glass of milk? That's a funny one. Fair play to
1: It's all coming out now. Strange behaviour. Erin says normal Dylan. Behaviour whilst camping, but not on holiday. Absolutely not. The thing is, this even is with camping, there. You would spit out the contents of your mouth.
2: Or even have a bottle of water, you know.
1: It's the swallow. The
2: but you're
1: thing.
2: Swallowing your plaque in your teeth. Yeah. Or whatever you're dirt in your teeth.
1: I don't know, but even swallowing the toothpaste. That
2: is he married?
1: No, yeah, of course he is. He's married to Nicole's mum.
2: I don't know, man.
1: So, yeah.
2: Those type of people walk amongst us.
1: Mm.
2: You know, like, I thought people used to have a go at me for brushing my teeth in the shower. That's not weird compared to that.
1: That one is a bit weird, too. That one is a bit weird, but at least there's water involved. You know, it's not that weird, really. You know, it's like Newsman Jim. He puts the shampoo on his head before he gets into the shower. Did you know that one about Newsman Jim?
2: No.
1: Yeah. So he'll turn the shower on. Put the shampoo before he's in the shower. The shampoos aren't in the shower. They're on a shelf somewhere. Puts the shampoo on his head dry and then gets into the shower. Like, that's weird too. People have weird bathroom habits. They just do things differently.
2: Oh, God.
1: You know? There's more of these coming in. We'll get through some of your messages. Any weird habits like that? Does anybody else do that where they brush their teeth dry and just swallow it? I know it's Monday morning and you're maybe having breakfast and stuff, but I had to get it out, guys. I
2: don't understand why Jim can't pour the shampoo into his hand and then walk into the shower, wait till
1: wet your hair
2: and then put the shampoo.
1: I don't know. We'll need to speak to him. A half past eight. Any more of those, drop us a message. 0772-687-001.
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1: Connor, ages ago, did you not say you brush your teeth with warm water? Perfectly normal. Gives you a better clean. You wash anything warm, it cleans it better. Yeah. Do you wash your dishes with cold water?
2: Exactly.
1: Why would you wash your teeth with cold water?
2: Yeah, I agree with you. Kind of warm water is great for your teeth. Anyway, traffic. Traffic is busy on the A12 Westlink eastbound from Grosvenor Road towards the M2 York Street, the M2 citybound from Duncrew Street, the M1 eastbound from Junction 3 Black Road to Junction 1 Broadway. We also got a message in as well saying there has been a crash at the junction of Dunmurray Lane and Upper Malone Road, blocking both directions. So please do avoid it at all costs. So, if you see anything, spot anything, let us know. 0772-687-001. When it's safe to do so, let's get through this morning. Take it handy on the roads. Come on.
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1: Good morning. Coming up on 8:45. It's Monday morning and we would love to send you off to Airtastic, wouldn't we?
2: Yes, we would. 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
1: Who's that?
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1: Isn't
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1: That amazing?
2: Dominic Holland, who's, Holland is the character. But
1: isn't that mad that you know him?
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1: Would you like to win those passes?
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2: Traffic is busy on the following routes. The A12 Westlink eastbound from Grosvenor Road towards the M2 York Street. The M2 citybound from Duncrew Street. And also the M1 eastbound from Junction 3 Blacks Road to Junction 1 Broadway. Now, listen, this morning, just after 8:15, we got a message say that there has been a crash at the junction of Dunmurray Lane and Upper Malone Road, blocking both directions. So avoid at all costs. We don't know where we are with that at the moment. Is it still there or has it been cleared? But, you know, take it handy, maybe avoid it anyway just this morning if you can. If you see anything, spot anything, let us know when it's safe to do so on 07702687001.
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15: The Q Radio Newsroom at 9 o'clock. I'm Jim McLean and these are your top stories this morning. The fire service is still dealing with a large blaze at a waste recycling centre near Carriduff. Crews have been at the scene on the Hillsborough Road since 10pm last night. People living nearby have been asked to keep doors and windows closed. An investigation is underway after a light aircraft crashed near Ballinahinch. The pilot was the only person on board. They were able to walk away from the crash. crashing did not require hospital treatment. It happened in a field by the Sainfield Road yesterday afternoon. Stormont is spending an extra £220,000 to reinforce vital road safety messages. The campaigns will focus on general driver behaviour and motorcyclist safety following the recent spike in fatal accidents here. 29 people have already died on our roads this year. The two Irish passengers who were on the cruise ship at the centre of a fatal hantavirus outbreak are now back in the Republic and self-isolating. The World Health Organization has recommended a 42-day quarantine period. Meanwhile, three more passengers who were on board the vessel, one French and two Americans, have now tested positive for the viral infection. Nationally, Keir Starmer is preparing to give a speech which could determine if his own MPs will continue to support him as Prime Minister. He'll set out his response to the disappointing results of last week's council elections in England, which saw huge gains for Reform UK and Labour losing over 1,400 seats. And finally, oil prices have surged after the White House rejected Iran's proposals to end the war. Posting on his Truth Social platform, President Trump has called them totally unacceptable. That's your headline news just after 9 o'clock. Sonia has more local stories next.
1: More local news from the Northwest.
2: Police are still appealing for information after five wreaths were stolen from the cenotaph on the Derry Road in Strabane. It happened sometime between 12:30 last Wednesday and 3:30 p.m. on Friday. The incident is being treated as a sectarian hate crime. It's on Awareness Week, and Cancer Focus NI and the Public Health Agency are urging us to check at least once a month for signs of skin cancer. This includes new moles or changes to existing ones. It's the most common form of cancer here, with more than 4,000 cases diagnosed each year. The majority are preventable by undertaking simple sun protection measures.
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15: Arsenal are now just two wins away from their first Premier League title in more than 20 years after they beat strugglers West Ham 1-0 in yesterday's late kickoff. But the big talking point of the game was VAR. It's been dubbed one of the biggest calls by the technology in the league's history after a late equaliser for the home side was ruled out deep into stoppage time. The result means West Ham remain in the bottom three, a point behind Tottenham. This evening, Spurs could move 4 points clear of West Ham as they take on host Leeds. And in Gaelic football, Antrim and Fermanagh are both through to round two of the Tailteann Cup following victories over Carlow and Longford respectively yesterday. That's your news and sport just after 9 o'clock. I'm Jim McLean. I'll have more at the top of the hour.
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0: Thanks, Newsman Tim. Good morning. Try today with sunny spells. Highs of around 13 degrees.
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0: absolutely epic from Youngblood. Suburban Requiem on the Curio Breakfast Show. Good morning, 20 to 10. And during that song, Andrew Ryan, I caught him on his laptop. You'll never guess what he was looking at. Mansions. 2.2 million. Filling in a wee inquiry.
1: Can I just say, me and Connor, there's what sounds like, saw a house for sale there, 2.2 million. Obviously, I'm not buying houses.
0: Who's there, buying those houses?
1: But we found another one there for 4.4 million in North Down. And I said to Connor, I said, lads, and I've said this question before, can people ask me, where are they getting the money, lad?
0: What are they doing?
1: What jobs are you doing?
0: What are you doing?
1: You can just buy a 4.4 million pound house. Come on, can someone let me know? Because I want that job.
0: It's got to be big business.
1: This house,
0: right?
1: Has a gym, a tennis court.
0: Yeah.
1: And we drive past these type of houses all the time, and you can't see in. Where are you getting the money?
0: Are you tempted to ring up or send a wee inquiry just to go and have a nosy, just to look at it?
1: No, they wouldn't let you look at the house unless they thought you had the funds.
0: Assume you have the funds.
1: I'm actually looking at potentially moving house, right? And we started just to have a look around the regions. Then we're just going to stay where we are.
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0: You may keep saving that pocket money.
1: I know, yeah. Traffic is becoming a lot easier now this morning. The A12 West Link from eastbound from Grosvenor Road towards the M2 York Street easing up, and the M2 Citybound from Duncrew Street. So everybody's gone into work safe and sound. Happy days. Well done to you all. Well done. Well done, everybody.
0: It's not a great noise to make through the microphone.
1: Apologise. But if you see or spot anything, let us know. 0770 2687 001, when it's safe to do so. Thank you.
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1: You want to give this a go? 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Alex Warren on the way soon, and we'll do a classic track from Shaggy on the way.
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0: right here in Northern Ireland and around the world.
1: First up, a contestant who scooped £500,000 on Who Wants to Be a Millionaire says a win couldn't have come at a better time. Andrew Fanker, who's from Market Harbour, is a translator and fears artificial intelligence will see him out of a job. The 44-year-old says some of the money will be spent on a holiday and a new car. In other news, reality star James Argent has paid tribute to his dear mate Jake Hall following his sudden death at the age of 35. The former TOWIE star took to social media to remember his co-star, who he describes as having an infectious energy and is one of a kind. He died in Mallorca after reportedly being found with head injuries at a villa on the Spanish island. And finally, it was the BAFTAs over the weekend. Adolescence, the big winner at the TV BAFTAs, walking off with four awards, including Best Limited Drama. The cast, well, they grabbed the majority of the acting prizes. Christine Dramarco and Owen Cooper in the supporting categories, while Stephen Graham got Best Leading Actor, and he was presented with the award by last year's winner, Lenny James.
2: Might take me time. I've been nominated 8 times, and this is the first time I've won. So, and Uncle Lenny just said, "Well done, son." So, that's it for me.
1: The Celebrity Traitors won Best Reality and the Fan Vote Memorable Moment Category 2, and Dame Mary Berry has accepted a BAFTA Fellowship Award.
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7: Every GAA season, cameras follow teams on the pitch. But on the sideline is another team. One that's passed on what they learned yesterday to shape those on the pitch today. That's what the game is built on. Because playing it forward isn't just about lifting cups, but lifting a team. And behind every county are those who lift us all. 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AIB. For the life you're after.
8: Drivers, be aware of this. Driver carelessness is the biggest cause of motorcyclists' deaths and serious injuries. So take another look. When turning right, overtaking, and emerging onto a main road, or you may never see that motorcyclist again. Be bike aware. Take another look.
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Taylor Swift on Q Radio, and good morning to Kaylee, who says, Yaz, on the quiz, Cal said Sydney for capital of Australia. It is Canberra. You're right, you're right. I forgot, I didn't give him the point for that one, but I forgot to give the right answer. So you're right, Kaylee. Thank you so much. Thanks as well to, we've got text in, best bit of the weekend. Hi to Nicola, best part of my weekend. Finally getting the barbecue out in the sunshine, burgers on, music up, and the neighbours all chatting over the fence. Felt like summer has finally arrived. Hi to Karen, to the kids up the north coast. Also hi to, we've got one from, this one's coming in from Neil. Says the northwest for me, definitely the highlight of the weekend. Thank you so much for getting in touch.

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11: The Q Radio Newsroom at 11 o'clock. I'm Jim McLean, and these are your top stories this morning. Keir Starmer's promise to be better and do better in a make-or-break speech as he tries to save his job. It's after Labour suffered massive losses in last week's council elections in England. But the Prime Minister remains defiant.
12: I know that people are frustrated by the state of Britain, frustrated by politics. And some people frustrated with me. I know I have my doubters, and I know I need to prove them wrong, and I will.
11: We are waiting to see if Labour MP Catherine West will attempt to trigger a leadership contest today. Back home, firefighters are still tackling a large blaze at a waste recycling centre near Carriduff. At its height last night, nearly 100 were at the scene on the Hillsborough Road. People living nearby were asked to keep doors and windows closed due to large plumes of black smoke which were visible for miles. Stormont is spending an extra £220,000 to reinforce vital road safety messages here. The campaigns will focus on general driver behaviour and motorcyclist safety following the recent spike in fatal accidents. 29 people have already died on our roads this year. Two Irish passengers who were on board the cruise ship at the centre of a fatal hantavirus outbreak are now back in the Republic and self-isolating. The World Health Organization recommends a 42-day quarantine period. Meanwhile, two other people who were on board the vessel, one French and an American, have now tested positive for the viral infection. And finally, Iran and the US have both rejected the latest peace proposals to end the war in the Middle East. Tehran's accused Donald Trump of being unreasonable, while the president says their counter-proposals had no importance. That's your headline news just after 11 o'clock. Have your sport next.
1: Welcome back to Costa Coffee's Iced Coffee Forecast, here to update you on the week ahead. Today, there'll be unexpected adventures moving in from the east, with high chances of bumping into friends and conversations that go on longer than planned. Later this week, expect a refreshing iced coffee, made for picnics with picky bits and nowhere to be until six. Because whatever the weather, with a Costa iced coffee made with heart in hand, the summer moments we love last. Costa iced coffee, made for summer.
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11: Arsenal boss Mikel Arteta says he's proud of his side after a week that saw them book their place in the Champions League final and move a step closer to winning the Premier League. Leandro Trossard's late goal at West Ham yesterday edged them 5 points clear at the summit over Manchester City. Arteta has admitted he's just relieved to have got through the past 7 days.
13: It's been a phenomenal week in every sense. What the team has done, the way we play, the way we have approached games, then what our supporters have done for us this season, all week and today as well, is phenomenal. I think it changes the energy of the team.
11: Tonight there's one more match in the Premier League as relegation threatened Tottenham hosts Leeds. And Liverpool have revealed images of a new permanent memorial to Diego Jota and his brother Andre Silva following their deaths last July. Titled Forever 20, the club says it will celebrate their lives and be built outside Anfield. That's your news and sport just after 11 o'clock. I'm Jim McLean. I'll have more at the top of the hour.
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14: Thanks, Jim. Well, a dry day today. Dry and sunny with a maximum temperature for Monday of 13 degrees.
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14: Yeah, and these songs are going to sound so, so good in this sunny weather. I'd love to hear from you as well. I'd love to give you a shout out. Let me know. Highlight of your weekend, 07702-687-001. And we're going to kick off today's Take 5 off with Ja Rule.

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1: 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So pick a song now. Love to hear from you on the text. WhatsApp me, 07702 687 001. A song you'd love to hear this morning for today's Coffee Break Request.
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1: Good morning to Rosie and a dog Paddy listening to the show right now. Thanks for listening. Hi as well to Claire in Newry and Matt. He is picking today's Coffee Break Request. I'm just having my coffee and would love to hear Elbows one day like this. Let's do it for you this morning.

0: On Cute Radio. Before that, Charlie Puth and Elbow, One Day Like This. What an absolute great choice of tune for the Coffee Break request picked by Matt. Thank you so much for bringing that one, Matt. Right, in the next 10 minutes, I want to talk about when social media kind of helps you out a little, because it did me yesterday. I was in a bit of a sticky situation. More on that after Becky Hill and Sagala, and we'll do the latest tune from Teddy Swims.
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ever had one of those moments where you're completely stuck and it's actually social media that saves you? Yeah, so yesterday I went to get my hair done before going away this week because I've got a wee holiday come Thursday. But, you know, I went and got a cut, blow dry, some curtain bangs, 30 quid, get to the till and it's cash only. Now, the problem is I'd lost my purse a couple of weeks ago, so I've been only got sort of phone banking at the moment. No cash, no card, no options really. And I'm thinking, what am I going to do here? And they had an hour and a half to work it out because they said, well, we close at 3 o'clock. I'm like, right, okay. So they did say, try up the road. Because I'd offer PayPal, I'd offer a bank transfer. That wasn't good enough. So they said, there is cash back possibly up at the spa. So I went up to the spa, but no luck getting cash back without the cut an actual physical card. So yeah, properly stuck. So I put it on Facebook. And honestly, well, just in the next time, 5 to 3, the lovely guy that works downstairs, has a bike shop just under Q Radio in the Fountain Centre, he came to my rescue. My hero. Yeah, with 40 quid cash, I could go and pay them. So yeah, it was 31, so I thought I better take 40 in case. But yeah, one of those kind of rare times social media actually saved the day. Have you ever had that happen though? When has social media really saved your bacon or got you out of a sticky situation? 07702 687001. Honestly, it took the shine out of getting my hair done. Came out feeling like $1 million, and then I was thinking, oh my goodness, how am I going to get this 30 odd quid to them? Yeah, definitely did take the shine off.

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7: The Q Radio newsroom at midday. I'm Jim McLean and these are your top stories this afternoon. Keir Starmer's promise to be better and do better as he tries to save his job. It's after Labour suffered massive losses in last week's council elections in England and lost control of the Welsh Senate. But the Prime Minister remained defiant during his speech earlier.
8: I know that people are frustrated by the state of Britain, frustrated by politics, and some people frustrated with me. I know I have my doubters, and I know I need to prove them wrong, and I will.
7: Back home, firefighters are still tackling a large blaze at a waste recycling centre near Carriduff. At its height last night, nearly 100 were at the scene on the Hillsborough Road. People living nearby were asked to keep doors and windows closed due to large plumes of black smoke. Two Irish passengers and dozens of British nationals who were on the cruise ship at the centre of a fatal hantavirus outbreak are now back home and self-isolating. The World Health Organization has recommended a 42-day quarantine period. Meanwhile, two other people who were on board the vessel, one French and an American, have now tested positive for the viral infection. In the Middle East, Iran and US have both rejected the latest peace proposals to end the conflict there. Tehran's accused Donald Trump of being unreasonable, while the US president says their counter-proposals had no importance. And finally, a new visitor attraction is opening in London, celebrating the history of the Beatles. The band's record label has acquired 3 Savile Row, where it would record it, Let It Be. That's your headline news. Just after midday, I have your sport next.
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7: West Ham are understood to be contacting the referee's governing body after their late equaliser against Arsenal last night in the Premier League was disallowed. Callum Wilson's 95th minute goal was ruled offside following a lengthy VAR check, leaving his team in the relegation zone. The result leaves West Ham in the bottom three, 1 point behind Spurs, with just two games left to play this season. Spurs play Leeds this evening. And Liverpool have revealed images of a new permanent memorial to Diogo Jota and his brother Andre Silva following their deaths in a car crash last July. Titled Forever 20, the club said it will celebrate their lives and be built outside Anfield. That's your news and sport just after midday. I'm Jim McLean. I'll have more at the top of the hour.
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0: Thanks, Jim. Well, dry and sunny today with a maximum temperature of 13 degrees. Tonight, some light showers expected and the low is going to drop down to about

0: just yesterday, I was really, really in a bit of a sticky situation, right? So social media really did help me out. So I popped on my Facebook, right? I basically just said, can anyone help me out, please? My hairdresser's on the Springfield Road, owe them 30 quid, but they only take cash. Lost my purse a week ago, so I've only had my card on my phone at the moment and no physical bank card. Tried the Spar for cashback. They said I need an actual card for that. The salon closes in an hour and a half, and if anyone's nearby, can they help me out? So you know who did? In the nick of time, 5 to 3, they came round with some money for me to pay the hairdresser and salon. And it's a lovely guy who works downstairs, Richard, who works at the bike shop just under QHQ. And I'm asking that, you know, when social media got you out of a sticky situation, and your texts are great. Thanks to Stephen. Says, I ran out of fuel outside in a Skilling Yas. I had no wallet on me, just my phone, posted in a local page, and my neighbour's son just happened to be nearby and brought me a can of petrol. Brilliant stuff. Mark says, honestly, social media saved our holiday. Passport panic the night before flying. Someone in a local group explained exactly where to go first thing in the morning to sort it. These local groups are great, actually, aren't they? They really are. We'll get through some more of those texts soon, as well as get on Miles Smith and a classic track from the Lighthouse family on the way.
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2: Mr. and Little Miss are back in Happy Meal and they're off on a road trip. 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Some fun, some food, it's all inside this Happy Meal. Until the 8th of June, from 11 a.m. Includes one pre-selected book or toy, while stocks last, subject to availability.
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0: was for all Shane Mumford and Sons, I Will Wait, playing on Q Radio. How are you doing? Did you have a nice weekend? Anyone suffering today with a wee bit of a sore head or any Monday scaries after being at the Q Radio Sunday takeover yesterday? You can tell me, it's all right. At least it's a nice sunny day and hopefully you're not feeling too bad. However your weekend panned out. I was in Glasgow for the weekend, had an absolutely lovely time, and while I was getting ready for my girls' night out on Saturday with my friend in our hotel room, we started listening to a lot of Bewitched, and someone coincidentally has requested Bewitched Roller Coaster as our next track. So for Sarah, we're going to do that next, but I need to know what's coming after it. We need to line up a bit of a playlist here for the All Request Lunch, so if there's something that I can squeeze in for you, please don't hesitate to let me know. 07702 687 001 is the number you get in touch, and stand by for Bewitched on the way in just a few minutes.
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20: Drivers, be aware of this. 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So take another look. 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
1: Sheridan Lisburn asking for that one from Zach Ryan. Plastic Cigarette, a lovely wee tune, but very, very mellow. And I'm not going to lie, I am exhausted today. So I think we need to pick up the pace with a bit of Kenny Loggins for D next.
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11: 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That's what the game is built on, because playing it forward isn't just about lifting cups, but lifting a team. 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AIB, proud sponsor of the GAA All-Ireland Senior Football Championship. AIB, for the life you're after.

0: wrapping up the show with some lovely Duke DeMoss doing that for the lovely listener who said they were in a summery mood today. I hope that did the job. 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
10: Q Radio Newsroom at 2 o'clock. I'm Linda Bryant. These are your top stories this afternoon. A backbench Labour MP has called for her colleagues to move towards electing a new leader in September. Catherine West has written to her colleagues saying Keir Starmer's speech this morning doesn't make up for poor local election results last week. The former Deputy Labour leader Angela Rayner is backing the return of the Greater Manchester Mayor Andy Burnham. It could see him enter the race to replace the PM.

0: and beautiful things playing on Q Radio Afternoons. It's Jordan with you. It is nearly 20 past two, and I hope that you're feeling good today. It's the 11th of May. A brand new week has begun, and I hope that whatever you did at the weekend, it was a really good one for you. I mentioned earlier in the show that I was in Glasgow for the weekend. Flew over early on Saturday morning, and then home just yesterday afternoon. But one of the things I did while I was there with my friend, we arrived so early in the morning that we had a lot of time to kill before we could get into our hotel, or before it was even an acceptable time to have a meal, to be honest with you. We grabbed a quick bite in the airport before we went, and then we had hours to kill and decided to do an escape room. And let me tell you something, I love escape rooms so much. It's a bit of me. I love riddles and puzzles and all that there. But this one here reminded me of, do you know the Willy Wonka experience that went viral a couple of years ago on social media? Yeah, you know the one where it was thrown together on sort of a Temu budget. That's what this escape room was giving. My friend had never done one before, and she was like, Jordan, what is this? Are we just in like a spare room in someone's house? To this day, I'm not really quite sure, but it was highly entertaining, to be honest with you. Now, there's no expense spared and absolutely nothing negative you could say about the riddle that I've coming up for you in about 10 minutes, or 5 minutes rather. We are going to do today's game of Connect 3. So stand by, get ready to do our little music quiz.
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0: And in case you didn't spot it when I read those song titles out, I can reveal now that the answer is these all have things to do with not feeling terribly well. So unwell, so sick and unhealthy are three song titles today. Are basically all synonyms for each other. And getting that right today, we have the Downies Girls, then Brona, Ivona from Bangor, we had the Canyon Office Crew, the Mace Gasworks team, Barbara and Glenn Gormley, we had Fads from Derry, the McMahon's Office Girls, Aoife and Adam and Enniskillen, Kelly, Cecilia and Reese, and finally Richard and Antrim. That's a really good list for a Monday. Well done to everyone involved who got it correct, and thank you so much for playing along. We'll do the game again at the same time tomorrow and every day this week. And on the way next, music for you from Kygo.
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8: Q Radio Newsroom at 3 o'clock. I'm Linda Bryans. These are your top stories this afternoon. 40 Labour MPs are now calling on the Prime Minister to resign. It follows the loss of nearly 1,500 Labour seats in last week's English local elections. Keir Starmer says Labour will do better. Meanwhile, backbench Labour MP Catherine West is calling for the election of a new party leader in September. Labour's former deputy leader Angela Rayner is backing the return of Andy Burnham. It could see him enter the race to replace the PM.
9: We can only prove

0: It's a winning week on Q Radio with Creations Interiors.
1: Yes, it is indeed. Hope you're keeping well. It's Jordan with you for Monday afternoon. 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So let's find out who today we have at the dining table. Can you tell from this clip?
2: I love the fact that my music is for everybody. I like that there's little kids and there's old people and young people and rich and poor.
1: Who is that sitting at our dining table today? If you think you know, the WhatsApp number is 07702-687-001. If you would send me a voice note, that would be absolutely great. 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
2: I love the fact that my music is for everybody. I like that there's little kids and there's old people and young people and rich and poor.
1: So as you can tell, a singer who's not from here, but he actually is coming here this summer for Belsonic. There's a big, big clue to get you on the way. Get in touch with your guesses and we'll see who our first finalist is going to be soon.
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1: 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It's perfect for mates, dates, birthdays and work nights out as well. It's indoor, so it's suitable for all weather and built for serious fun. Now, if you would like the chance to win with Scrapyard and Strikeyard today, I have a £50 voucher up for grabs, so you can choose from their six different activities. And all you have to do to be in with the chance of winning is correctly identify today's noise. It's a bit of a funny one today. It sounds like this. Sounds like my stomach rumbling after a long day. But if you think you know what that noise is, 07702 687001 is the WhatsApp number. This is for your £50 voucher. And just FYI, listeners can get 25% off at Scrapyard when they use the code SCRAPYARD25, all one word. So make sure you use that and get involved today for your chance to win for free that £50 voucher. The noise again sounds like this. I'll give you a clue and let you know that it's a musical instrument today, even though that clip doesn't sound particularly musical, and it's something that you would hear in a specific country. Get in touch if you think you know what it is.
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1: Fresh from the Q Radio Sunday Takeover, Abe says he's going to be here shortly. Take it easy on him today. He might be feeling a wee bit delicate. He is going to do 3, 2, 1 and things to make you go, get you home in style with the traffic jam. And that's it. I'll be back with you tomorrow from 1.
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0: From the Q Radio newsroom at 4 o'clock, I'm Linda Bryant. These are your top stories this afternoon. The Prime Minister's fighting back against calls from 40 Labour MPs to resign. Last week, Labour were pummeled in elections in England, Wales and Scotland. And this morning, Keir Starmer promised to do better as he resisted pressure to stand down. Locally, emergency services are at the scene of a collision on the Banbridge Road in Dromore. It's believed two vehicles are involved. The northbound lane of the dual carriageway is closed. The southbound is down to one lane. Road users are advised to avoid the area. A man accused of attempting to assassinate the US President Donald Trump at a Washington gala last month has pleaded not guilty to all charges. Prosecutors claim 31-year-old Cole Allen from California ran through a security checkpoint firing a shotgun at a Secret Service officer at the White House Correspondents' Dinner. Two Irish women who were on board a cruise ship at the centre of a hantavirus outbreak have been repatriated. They're said to be in good health and showing no signs of the illness. 20 British people are now isolating at a hospital on the Wirral. The ship's captain has praised the kindness and patience of his crew and passengers.
1: I wish nothing more to everybody to be able to go home safely and in good health. On behalf of Oceanwide Expeditions, my crew, myself, I ask for privacy and respect to our guests and their families and our crew members in this difficult time.
0: And the number of deaths in the UK caused by alcohol has fallen to its lowest level since 2021. Figures show that 9,809 people died from alcohol-specific causes in 2024. But experts have cautioned against complacency, saying the figure should be even lower. That's your headline news at 4, but we've got more of your local stories next.
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3: Police are still appealing for information after five wreaths were stolen from the cenotaph on the Derry Road in Strabane. It happened sometime between 12:30 last Wednesday and 3:30 p.m. on Friday. The incident is being treated as a sectarian hate crime. It's on Awareness Week and Cancer Focus NI and the Public Health Agency are urging us to check at least once a month for signs of skin cancer. This includes new moles or changes to existing ones. It's the most common form of cancer here, with more than 4,000 cases diagnosed each year. The majority are preventable by undertaking simple sun protection measures.
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0: Well, Northern Ireland's confirmed a 12-strong boxing team for this summer's Commonwealth Games in Glasgow. Defending champions Michaela Walsh and Deirdre Gallagher lead the squad. They're joined by new and returning fighters, including John-Paul Hale and Antrim's Nicola Clyde. The team are aiming to build on the five gold medals they won 4 years ago in Birmingham. And in soccer, Leeds are expecting a huge test against Tottenham tonight. A victory for Spurs at home would move them 4 points clear of the relegation zone. And kickoff is at 8 o'clock. But that's the news and sport just after 4 in Q Radio. I'm Linda Bryans. I'll have an update at 5.
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7: This evening, a small chance of some rain. 7 will be the overnight low. Looking ahead to tomorrow, rain tomorrow, but any rain will clear to leave it dry for Tuesday afternoon. Some sunny spells and a max temperature of 13. And good afternoon, it's Q Radio Drive and happy Monday. Here we are and here we go.

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0: Right now, a traffic update for you. Thanks to you, Daniel. Daniel just let us know about an accident on the Whitewell Road. The police and ambulance services are there. That's the Whitewell Road. In Belfast, traffic slow. That's coming out of the city centre. This is between Junction 1 and Junction 2, Stockman's Lane. M2 approaching Nelson Street and the M3 Lagan Bridge, and that's just towards the Sydenham Bypass. That's all I've got for you for now. Another update in about 20 minutes. Q Radio, our travel line number is 90 89 0 110, if you come across anything. The next song you hear, right, this is the first two beats of the song, right? Any idea what it is? You'll hear it in full next.
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0: Right, it's the first one of the week, and Hannah McConville is on. Hannah, you well?
1: Yeah, I'm good, yeah.
0: Good, glad to hear it. How was your weekend?
1: Good, I was working on Saturday and babysitting Sunday, so busy.
0: What do you do for a job, Hannah?
1: I do marketing in Delhi now.
0: Okay, good. On a Monday, we ask about your weekend wins. Did you achieve anything? What was your weekend win from over the weekend?
1: I got a website that I was working on published.
0: Did you?
1: So I decided off to win, yeah.
0: Brilliant. Yeah, that deserves a cheer. Are you going to give us the website address?
1: It's Crisis Cafe website.
0: Okay, good. Well, listen, we'd love you to play today. What you got to do is name as many things as you can in 1 minute that all start with the same letter, okay?
1: Okay.
0: Don't repeat a word. And if you want to pass, just say pass. We'll move on.
1: Okay.
0: Now, your letter today, you've got R, okay?
1: Okay.
0: R for...
1: Red.
0: Off red, okay. R's your letter. 60 seconds are on the clock. This is the exact list I challenged Jerry Labs with yesterday in Revolution to Cuba. He scored 10. It's going to be interesting to see what you score here, okay? Are you ready for this?
1: Yeah.
0: All right, pan up. Here we go. Color.
1: Red.
0: Something you might find in your kitchen.
1: Pass.
0: Something you would do in bed.
1: Read.
0: Something to keep you keep in your handbag.
1: Red sauce.
0: Something you might use in the shower.
1: Pass.
0: A word to describe you, Hannah.
1: Red.
0: Something you would use with your hands.
1: Roll-on deodorant.
0: Something you would order at the bar.
1: Red cider.
0: Something you buy in a sports store.
1: Pass.
0: Something you would charge.
1: Pass.
0: Place in Northern Ireland.
1: Pass.
0: And there goes your time. Randallstown, you could have said, I suppose.
1: That was hard enough.
0: Royal Hillsborough, as it is now. How did you find that?
1: That was difficult, yeah.
0: Tricky enough. Well, let's count them up. Something you would find in your handbag, red sauce, did you say? Just in case.
1: I can't think of anything else. I kept thinking of words that were like beginning with W instead of R.
0: Okay. We'll throw that one out today, okay? We'll throw that one out today. Let's count them up. At the end of your 60 seconds, you've scored 6. So unfortunately, it's not good enough to go... Sorry. Hang on. You're top of the leaderboard with your 6 because you're the only person on the leaderboard. So, and you've got the tickets. We're going to send you to the Pod Squad Pod Live with Colin Geddes and Aaron McCann, all right?
1: Unreal. Thank you so much.
0: Listen, no problem, Hannah. Thanks for calling. Stay there. We'll get your details.
1: Perfect.
0: So, she goes, there's Hannah McConville getting herself a pair of tickets. The Bomb Squad Pod Live, SSC Arena. 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Something you might find in your handbag, beginning with R. What would you have said to that one?
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0: Right, traffic update for you now, and traffic is moving slow in the following areas. M3 Lagan Bridge, that's towards the Sydenham Bypass, still slow. We're getting reports of a collision, and this is on the A1 just after Dromore heading southbound. It's causing delays for traffic. The police are in attendance there at the minute. M1 in Belfast between Junction 1, that's Broadway roundabout to Junction 3, the Blacks Road. M2 approaching Nelson Street. M3, that's Lagan Bridge towards Sydenham Bypass, and Stockman's Lane now slow in both directions. You're up to date. Another update just after 5 o'clock.
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0: It is Q Radio. Danielle was loving a bit of Westlife. Bop Bop Baby just made Danielle's Monday. You're easily pleased, Danielle. Most random thing in your handbag. The most random thing I have is a roll of black tape. No idea how I got there. There's Shannon. Abe, I've got a silver medal on a purple ribbon. There's Jill and Newton Abbey. It's random enough. Right, we got your very, very latest news with Linda coming up. Then the traffic jam, the first one of the week. We'll do that next.
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9: From the Q Radio newsroom at 5 o'clock, I'm Linda Bryans. These are your top stories this evening. The Prime Minister is fighting back against calls from 40 Labour MPs to resign. Last week, Labour were pummeled in elections in England, Scotland and Wales. This morning, Keir Starmer promised to do better and he resisted pressure to stand down. Here, the Infrastructure Minister says driver compensation claims are going up. Liz Kimmon said the Department for Infrastructure has paid out more than £1 million in compensation for the past 2 years running. In February, Ms. Kimmins announced additional funding for road maintenance on top of a £30 million package in late 2025, after nearly 50,000 defects were reported on roads here in the winter months. 20 British people are being monitored at a hospital in England after leaving a cruise ship at the centre of a hantavirus outbreak. 9 reported cases and 7 confirmed cases of the disease have been detected so far. 2 Irish women who were on board have been repatriated. They're said to be in good health and are showing no signs of the illness. Oliver Lepolan is from the World Health Organization.
10: The latest case was reported by France among one of the passengers who disembarked yesterday. He's currently in isolation and has been confirmed today. Not counted in this total is one person from the ship who was repatriated and had an inconclusive laboratory result. We are awaiting further confirmation.
9: The number of deaths in the UK caused by alcohol has fallen to its lowest level since 2021. Figures show 9,809 people died from alcohol-specific causes in 2024. But experts have cautioned against complacency, saying the figure should be even lower. And there are growing calls to ban quartz kitchen worktops. It's over fears that particles released when grinding and cutting the stone are linked to an incurable lung disease. Those are your headlines at 5 o'clock, but Sonia's got more of your local stories next.
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11: Police are still appealing for information after five wreaths were stolen from the cenotaph on the Derry Road in Strabane. It happened sometime between 12:30 last Wednesday and 3:30 p.m. on Friday. The incident is being treated as a sectarian hate crime. It's on Awareness Week, and Cancer Focus NI and the Public Health Agency are urging us to check at least once a month for signs of skin cancer. 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It's the most common form of cancer here, with more than 4,000 cases diagnosed each year. 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
9: Five players are to leave Glentoran FC following the expiry of their contracts. Aaron Whiteman goes after nearly two decades at the Oval in 74 appearances. Also departing are Dylan Connolly, Danny Amos, Callan Farley and Kieran Cole. Charlie Lindsay and Nathaniel Ferris are on the transfer list. And Leeds are expecting a huge test against Tottenham this evening. A victory for Spurs at home would move them 4 points clear of the relegation zone. Kickoff is at 8 o'clock, but that's the news sport at just after 5 on Q Radio. I'm Linda Bryans. I'll have headlines with Abe in half an hour.
0: Thanks, Linda.
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0: Dry at first this evening. A few light showers will spread east. The overnight low will be 7. Max temperature tomorrow, Tuesday.

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0: I love this brand new week of the Traffic Jam. Now, this is where you get to vote for one of the songs that you're about to hear. One song from the 80s, one song from the 90s, and yep, you guessed it, one song from the noughties. 07702-687-001 is the WhatsApp number. All you'll need is one word to vote. I'm gonna tell you the words in a second, right? This is our jam generator, generating the three songs today.

0: And there's the last one from the naughty Santana. And Smooth, I Just Need the Word. Smooth. So there you go. Girl, Want Smooth. Which one of those songs would you like to hear as our traffic jam? Just a song that you can jam out to. Maybe you are stuck in a traffic jam. Maybe you're at home already cooking the dinner. Cast your vote now. 07702-687-001.
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0: Now, that earlier collision on the A1 Dromore just heading southbound, it has been cleared and the traffic is flowing normally again. In Belfast, M1 leaving the city centre towards Blacks Road, that's Junction 3. M2 approaching Nelson Street. M3 Leggan Bridge towards Sydenham Bypass. And Stockman's Lane is slow in both directions. And that's all I've got. Looking across Derry, Londonderry, the traffic is moving well across the city. Oma and Enniskillen, Uri, nothing to report other than that. And you are up to date. We've got Chumbawamba next.
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0: there is the Jonas Brothers. It's exactly 5:30 and Linda's here with her headlines. Good evening, Linda.
1: Good evening, Abe. Well, Keir Starmer is still under pressure today. There's now about

And there it is, Belinda Carlisle, today's traffic jam. Thanks for all of your votes. Of course, we'll have another tomorrow. Coming up, we got 3-2-1, our little music quiz. We'll put you to the test. Music from Noel Kahan, and this, it's The Script.

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0: is Dua Lipa and Hallucinate. Somebody just said, oh, Abe, you give it away just then. Q Radio's 3, 2, 1. Maybe I give it away for some people, not for everybody, because there's still lots of incorrect answers coming through here. 3, 2, 1, it's not Tears for Fears. There's Catherine. You're in Lisburn. It's not Taylor Swift either, and it's not Ed Sheeran. Somebody said, if in doubt, just say Ed Sheeran. It's not Ed Sheeran, it's not. Most popular incorrect answer was Tracy Chapman. 3 songs, 2 seconds, 1 act. Charlene thinks it might be the Red Hot Chili Peppers. It's not. And Connor Brennan. Connor's brilliant at answering these 3 emojis. And Connor, well done. Spot on. I'm going to give you a cheer for your excellent use of emojis. And I'm just going to tell you the emojis that Connor's answered this correctly using 2 emojis. The first emoji is eyes. And the second is a hairbrush. So if you're struggling, that might help you. Excellent, Connor. 10 out of 10. I'm going to play it for you again. It sounds like this. Who could that be? 077 027 001. Have a think about Connor's clues. 077 027 001. We're going to get somebody on the phone and reveal it after your very latest news next.
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12: The Q Radio Newsroom at 6 o'clock. I'm Linda Bryant. These are your top stories this evening. More than 50 MPs from Keir Starmer's own party are calling on him to resign. The Prime Minister's refused to step aside. He says he'll prove the doubters wrong. One backbencher stood down a potential leadership challenge, but she says she wants to see a timetable for the PM's resignation. Stormont's Infrastructure Minister says there's an upward trend in drivers claiming compensation compensation for damage caused by the state of the roads here. Liz Kimmon said her department's paid out more than £1 million in driver compensation for the past 2 years running. Ms. Kimmons had announced additional funding in February on top of £30 million at the end of last year. Nearly 50,000 defects were reported on the roads here in the winter months. Donald Trump says a ceasefire between the US and Iran is on massive life support. The truce announced by the US president last month has become increasingly fragile, with both sides exchanging fire in recent days. And 20 British people are being monitored at a hospital in England after leaving a cruise ship at the centre of a hantavirus outbreak. 9 reported cases and 7 confirmed cases of the disease have been detected so far. 2 Irish women who were on board have been repatriated. They're said to be in good health and showing no signs of the illness. Those are your headlines at 6 o'clock. Sonia's got more of your local stories next.
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2: Police are still appealing for information after 5 wreaths were stolen from the cenotaph on the Derry Road in Strabane. It happened sometime between 12:30 last Wednesday and 3:30 p.m. on Friday. The incident is being treated as a sectarian hate crime. It's on Awareness Week, and Cancer Focus NI and the Public Health Agency are urging us to check at least once a month for signs of skin cancer. This includes new moles or changes to existing ones. It's the most common form of cancer here, with more than 4,000 cases diagnosed each year. 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
12: Well, 5 players are to leave Glentoran FC following the expiry of their contracts. Aaron Whiteman goes after nearly 2 decades at the Oval and 74 appearances. Also departing are Dylan Connolly, Danny Amos, Callan Farley and Kieran Cole. Charlie Lindsay and Nathaniel Ferris are on the transfer list. And staying with football, Leeds are expecting a huge test against Tottenham this evening. A victory for Spurs at home would move them 4 points clear of the relegation zone. They'll kick off at 8 o'clock. And finally, Northern Ireland has confirmed a 12-strong boxing team for this summer's Commonwealth Games in Glasgow. Defending champions Michaela Walsh and Jude Gallagher lead the squad. They're joined by returning fighters, including John Paul Hale and Antrim's Nicola Clyde. And they're all hoping to build on the 5 gold medal haul they took 4 years ago in Birmingham. Well, that's your news and sport headlines at just after 6 o'clock on Q Radio. I'm Linda Bryans. We'll have a national news update at 7.
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0: Now, small chance of some light rain this evening. 7 will be the overnight low. Tomorrow, after any rain clears, sunny spells for Tuesday afternoon. The odd shower in the north, however, and your max temperature, 13.

0: iPod stuck on replay. That's how dated that song is. And it doesn't sound that old, really. Ayaz and replay. Got my iPod stuck on replay. When's the last time you've had an iPod in your hand?
1: 3, 2, 1. 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
0: Actually, if you still have your iPod, keep it. I would keep it if I was you. That's going to be like an heirloom. It is going to be worth a lot of money maybe one day. Looking at the 3, 2, 1 answers now. Incorrect answers. And there has been a few incorrect answers, right? Sabrina Carpenter. There's Danica in Kilkeel. It's not Sabrina Carpenter. It's not Ed Sheeran. It's not Taylor Swift. We think it might be the Red Hot Chili Peppers. It's definitely not the Red Hot Chili Peppers. Nope. So there's some incorrect answers. Tracy Chapman. A lot of people thought it was Tracy Chapman. And this is what it sounds like. And Conor Brennan, he answered this perfectly in 2 emojis. An eyes emoji and a hairbrush emoji. It was a wee clue that I'd maybe give you earlier for anybody struggling. That might help you. We're going to get somebody on the phone and tell you who it is. First, this is Bailey Zimmerman.

0: What an amazing version of that song. Tracy Chapman, of course, the original, but there is a stunning version. Luke Combs and Fast Car. There you go. Lisa loving the country flavour on the show today. That's a great song. Great, great song. Now, who else got it correct? Thanks to Kyle for coming on. But we had lots and lots of people getting it correct. On that list were Caitlin. There's Tracy and Rovina. Terry got it correct. Kathy's in Derry, Londonderry. Jade and Yuri. Danielle and Risharkin. Chris is in Pomeroy. There's Claire and Oma. David and Dope. Pauline, you're in Pullglass. There's June in Green Island. Brona B. Chris with a K. Sarah's in Ballycastle. There's Leah Hill. Yvonne's in Derry, Londonderry. There's Sharon and Roscoe. Kate in Strabane. David's in Doke. And Natalie got it correct as well. Mary and Anna Skillen. Ian's in Maid Kitchen. Sean and Andy Town. Karen's in Donegal. And there's Michelle in Ochtacloy. Just got in there in the nick of time, Michelle. Good on you. Another 3-2-1, courtesy of Kyle, tomorrow.
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0: Right, another quick traffic update for you now. And that collision earlier on is still closed. This is the Whitewell Road. It remains closed in both directions. It was quite a serious collision. And this is between the Shore Road and Arthur Bridge. It's closed. M3, there was a broken down vehicle and it blocked late the outer lane of the M3. It has been cleared. Knock-on delays remain, however. And the West Link is slow towards the M2 and M3 direction. Other than that, nothing else to report. You are up to date. Coming up, music from Picture This. And the next song you hear, now this song was featured in a movie. And I want you to guess what the movie is, right? You'll hear it next.
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0: There's Jess Glynn and No One. Hello to Brenda. Brenda's just out of the gym. She missed the reveal on 3, 2, 1. Did I get it correct? Did I get it correct? Brenda, you did get it correct. It was indeed Luke Combs. Good on you. 1 out of 1 for the week. Let's see how you get on tomorrow.
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0: And let's get you one final traffic update now. And due to that quite serious collision earlier, the White Whale Road, it remains closed between Shore Road and Arthur Bridge. That's all I've got for you. Traffic is now eased across the rest of Northern Ireland. And of course, it's the Balmoral Show week coming up. And there's going to be significant delays in and around the roads. This is around Lisburn, around the Balmoral Show, of course. We will keep you up to date. It's going to be affected. The Hillsborough Road, Blairis Road, the Moira Road as well. But we will keep you up to date. And if you're going to the Balmoral Show, have a good one. Now, coming up, music from Alex Warren. We'll play some Rihanna as well and Sabrina Carpenter to coming up on Q Radio.
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1: This week's One to Watch, an incredible artist, Rachel O'Connor, with her brand new single, Drama Queen. 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

Flow, that is Leak It on Q Radio, and it was leaked to Taylor Swift and Travis Kelce were at Romeo and Juliet in London. This play is starring Sadie Sink. If you're a Stranger Things fan, this is really, really exciting. My sister actually went to go and see this play last week, and then literally a couple of days later, Taylor Swift was spotted there, and she is the biggest Stranger Things and Taylor Swift fan I know, so she was gutted that Taylor didn't just make a little appearance maybe a couple days before, because how cool would that have been? Playing now, this is Bad

0: Taylor Swift and Bad Blood on Q. On the way, one of the incredible headliners coming to Balsonic 2026 and new music from Seafret on the way to you straight after this.
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0: Chapel Roan, that is Pink Pony Club, the track bringing us up to 9:30. Let's hop into this. 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
0: 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And all of this week, delving in to Zara Larsson, Midnight Sun, Girls Trip. This is a deluxe album edition, which dropped on the 1st of May. And oh my goodness, I am so in love with all the tracks, 13 female collaborators. So for Monday, let's get this on Blue Moon, Girls Trip Edition, Zara Larsson with Kalani.

So good. Monday's album spotlight track, brand new from Zara Larsson featuring Kalani. That is Bloomin' Girls Trip Edition. We are spotlighting her latest album all of this week, playing you a brand new track every weeknight at 9:30. So check back in again tomorrow with me on Tuesday to see what we've selected as Tuesday's album spotlight track.

0: Fisher, Tones and I, brand new music that is called Favour. All right, it is Q Radio Evenings, approaching 20 to 10, just over 20 minutes left with myself ahead of Georgia, who will be here at 10 o'clock. Some brand new music from the Devil Wears Prada 2 soundtrack on the way. Also got some One Republic and Blue next.
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0: An absolute classic from Britney Spears. That was Stronger on Q Radio. Okay, Georgia here with you, keeping you company right up until midnight. And we are continuing our 10 to 10 next with some Paolo Nutini. Don't go anywhere.
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gorgeous track from Niall Horan. That is A Little More Time. And before that, we had one of the soundtracks for the new Devil Wears Prada 2 movie from Lady Gaga and Doechii called Runway. That one was bringing us into this next hour of the show. And it is Georgia here with you, keeping you company right up until midnight. And it is coming up now to 10 past 11 on your Monday night. We're just over halfway through the show already. And a big hello if you have just tuned in. I've got all your big hits and throwbacks to play for you over this next hour. So you're going to want to stick around. Okay, music on the way from Olivia Dean. Olivia Dean, Picture This, and Junior Senior. But first, a track that's going to make you feel all those summer vibes. It's Built Ordinarily and Jazzy. And Make Me Feel Good on Q.

0: So groovy. That is Junior Senior and Move Your Feet on Q Radio. And that one really is one of those tracks that just makes you want to get up on your feet and boogie. Love that one. Okay, we're going to be keeping it on that sort of upbeat pace with our next track. It is Joel Corey Galantis and Izzy Bizu. So don't go anywhere.
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That is Sean Paul and Calling on Me on Q Radio. Okay, if you are into your comedy and fancy a good laugh, Abe is giving away a pair of tickets on every single show this week for the Bomb Squad Pod Live. It is at the SSC Arena in Belfast on Saturday, 20th of June this year. Tickets are on sale now from Ticketmaster.ie. But if you do fancy getting your hands on some free tickets and a good laugh, tune in to Abe every single day this week to be in with the chance. Okay, Callum Beatty is on the way right after this from Lola Young.

0: Alan Beattie, that is Sunflower on Q Radio for your Monday night. Okay, Georgia here with you, keeping you company right up until midnight. And a big thank you for letting me soundtrack your Monday night. If you have tuned in from your car, the house, the gym, wherever this evening, maybe even from work, thank you so much for keeping me company. But do not go anywhere. We have more tunes to squeeze in before I go. Pixie Lott is on the way next. Don't go anywhere.
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